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1: When we're all born Saturn somewhere, and the Saturn cycle takes around about 29 years, that's when we got to wake up and smell the coffee, because if we've just been sort of relying on our cleverness or relying, you know, just kind of floating along, Saturn

9 malam di JICC Senayan. 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
1: Good morning, Miss.
0: Hi, I'm Miss Gina.
1: Yeah.
0: And today, imagine that you all is in Suara Serulan. Okay?
1: Okay.
0: And then what character do you want to be? All right. Kina, start from Kina.
1: Oh, introduce myself.
0: Yes,
1: yeah.
0: Introduce yourself as my
1: name,
0: character.
1: Yes, my name is Kinos. Kinos the Hedgehog.
0: What?
2: Kinos the Hedgehog.
1: Kinos the Hedgehog.
0: Sonic, you know?
1: Landak.
0: Sonic.
2: Oh, it's Sonic.
1: Sonic.
2: Sonic.
1: Yes. Oh, yes, correct. Sonic. If you twist the word, become
0: Kinos.
1: Kinos.
0: Kinos. Oh, amazing. Oh. Yes, you get A point.
1: Thank you.
0: And then Bulu.
3: Yes, my name is Bulu Panther.
0: What's that?
3: Wakanda Forever.
0: Blue Panther.
1: Yeah.
0: That's
1: okay,
0: amazing. Okay. You get 8 points.
1: All right. Last one.
4: I am from Uncle.
1: But your name.
4: My name is Mandra. Indra.
0: Mandra.
1: Mandra.
0: What is that?
4: A brother of Etun.
0: Brother of Etun.
1: Haji Mandra.
3: Haji Mandra.
4: Yes.
1: Adiknya tuh.